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E-I-E-I-O. 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And on this farm he had some pigs, E-I-E-I-O. 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

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At least they flap their fins to express emotion. A fine.

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You're just as hard to land as the Ile de France. I haven't got a chance.

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You never give the orchids I send a glance. No, you like cactus plants.

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